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2: Here we go with another edition of Keith and Friends Quick Picks for the weekend of May 30th and 31st, brought to you by Town and Country Wines and Liquors, Route 32 in South Windham. We start with me, Keith C. The struggling Sox hit the road, thank God, since they have the worst home record in baseball. Sox will be in Cleveland this weekend. The Guardians will complete the weekend sweep of the Sox, as Cleveland rookie star second baseman Travis Bazzana will have a four-hit day and a 6-2 Cleveland win over the Red Sox. Steve Smith of Fen River Grill is going with a Yankees win at the Athletics on Saturday, 5-1, behind Ryan Weathers in his 7 strong innings. Cody Bellinger goes deep for the Bombers. And Jade Koivisto, the Chronicle, likes a Red Sox win in Cleveland on Saturday as Sonny Gray continues to pitch well. Jan is going with a 3-2 Red Sox win over the Guardians. And there you have it. Keith and Friends Quick Picks for the weekend of May 30th and 31st. 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Enjoy the weekend and the games. I'm Keith C. Rice.
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2: 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In sports, Lyman Memorial Softball falls to Bacon Academy in ECC Division II semifinals. Major League Baseball, Red Sox blank the Braves 8-0. Yankees over the Royals 7-0. NBA playoffs tonight in San Antonio. It's Game 6 of the Western Conference Finals with Oklahoma City leading 3-2. 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
1: With another edition of Keith and Friends Quick Picks for the weekend of May 30th and 31st, brought to you by Town and Country Wines and Liquors, Route 32 in South Windham. We start with me, Keith C. The struggling Sox hit the road, thank God, since they have the worst home record in baseball. Sox will be in Cleveland this weekend. The Guardians will complete the weekend sweep of the Sox, as Cleveland rookie star second baseman Travis Bazzana will have a four-hit day and a 6-2 Cleveland win over the Red Sox. Steve Smith of Fen River Grill is going with a Yankees win at the Athletics on Saturday, 5-1, behind Ryan Weathers in his 7 strong innings. Cody Bellinger goes deep for the Bombers. And Jan Koivisto of the Chronicle likes a Red Sox win in Cleveland on Saturday, as Sonny Gray continues to pitch well. Jan is going with a 3-2 Red Sox win over the Guardians. And there you have it. Keith and Friends Quick Picks for the weekend of May 30th and 31st, brought to you by Town and Country Wines and Liquors, Route 32 in South Windham. Enjoy the weekend and the games. I'm Keith C. Rice.
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1: Announcing Rock the Boat 8. 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
2: 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Pre-college at ECSU to return this summer. 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In sports, Lyman Memorial softball falls to Bacon Academy in ECC Division II semifinals. Major League Baseball, Red Sox blank the Braves 8-0. Yankees over the Royals 7-0. NBA playoffs tonight in San Antonio. It's Game 6 of the Western Conference Finals with Oklahoma City leading 3-2. 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
4: 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In sports, Lyman Memorial softball falls to Bacon Academy in ECC Division II semifinals. Major League Baseball, Red Sox blank the Braves 8-0. Yankees over the Royals 7-0. NBA playoffs tonight in San Antonio. It's Game 6 of the Western Conference Finals with Oklahoma City leading 3-2. 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
1: Family, community, economy. This is our town. This is where we live.
2: 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Think local business first.
1: Hi, this is Melanie, sales manager for Hall Communications. We've been proud to do business in this market for more than 60 years. And over those decades, we've seen the area grow and prosper. There's been so many great things that have happened over that time. But recently, we've seen a decline in one of the key things that have founded that growth, local business. As a proud local business, we ask you to support the heartbeat of our community. Think local first when making your next purchase. And over the next few months, you'll be hearing from other business owners asking you to do the same.
3: 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I'm the owner of ACDC Industrial Electric, and we do strictly power generation. It's helped my business through exposure. 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So that tells me that they're hearing it and listening to it, and it's getting embedded in their brain.
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1: 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This is Janae Baylor, and remember, in Wyndham, they are all our children.
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3: 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We must keep forging on a path towards nonviolence and compassion for these angels that have blessed our lives. We can do it if we work together. 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In Wyndham, they are all our children.
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1: Family, community, economy. This is our town. This is where we live.
2: Get the local advantage. Think local business first.
1: Hi, this is Melanie, sales manager for Hall Communications. We've been proud to do business in this market for more than 60 years. And over those decades, we've seen the area grow and prosper. There's been so many great things that have happened over that time. But recently, we've seen a decline in one of the key things that have founded that growth, local business. As a proud local business, we ask you to support the heartbeat of our community. Think local first when making your next purchase. And over the next few months, you'll be hearing from other business owners asking you to do the same.
3: My name is Charlie Carroll. I'm the owner of ACDC Industrial Electric, and we do strictly power generation. It's helped my business through exposure. People recognize my voice from the radio. So that tells me that they're hearing it and listening to it, and it's getting embedded in their brain.
1: Family, community, economy. This is where we live.
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1: 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This is Janae Baylor, and remember, in Windham, they are all our children.
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1: Dear John, I was hoping it wouldn't come to this, but you've left me no choice. I'm leaving. Uncontrolled high blood pressure is really serious, and lately you seem to really not care. I've been there for you since day one, and I know you think I'm gonna keep ticking. But no, my friend, I can quit whenever I want. Why can't we get back to the good times? When we were more active and ate more healthy foods, and you checked on me every once in a while. Is that too much to ask? I don't want to leave, but unless you stop ignoring me, what else am I supposed to do? Remember, when I quit, you quit. Sincerely, your heart.
2: 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Don't let it quit on you. 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

0: 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Next.
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2: Hey guys, Bob from Busquets Appliance over here, and I guess with that heat wave we just had, Jeff is getting a little bit crazy. 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Everything must go. They need to make room. 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Guys, you got to come down. 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It's really going to be crazy.
3: 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What for? 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
1: Friday morning here on the Breakfast Club. Oh, we're going to have the week in review this morning here on the show. We're going to wrap up the month of May. As to the war in Iran, the ceasefire is holding. It's fragile. But it's a ceasefire where both sides are shooting at each other. It's sort of a new sort of modern, nouveau type of ceasefire where there's actual live fire going on. Insofar as the deal,
2: Iran is very much intent. They want very much to make a deal. So far, they haven't gotten there. We're not satisfied with it, but
1: yeah,
2: we will be.
1: And he's decided that the other countries have to go. He actually threatened to bomb Oman, which is a new way of looking at relations with other countries. I don't, perhaps he's got something there. Maybe it'll actually work. Happy the Elephant, who lived at the Bronx Zoo, has passed on. We'll talk more about that. Enola Holmes, ready for season three? We'll get into, or I think it's the third movie. It's confusing with streaming stuff. It's Olivia Rodrigo.

0: at the same time.
1: This is Carrie from Coventry. That's Carrie with an I. And

0: Bruno, breakfast club. So today we'll get 1 degree warmer than yesterday. A little bit more cloudiness. So we'll get up to about 73 degrees today. Tomorrow, it's going to be cold. The wind will be howling. 57, really? 57 degrees for the 30th of May. And for the last day of May on Sunday, 73, partly sunny skies. When we get into Monday for the 1st of June, it's only going to be 71 degrees and cooler on Tuesday. We're not even making it to 64 degrees. But at least we're sort of rain-free. We can't rule out a couple of sprinkles sometime on Saturday. But for the most part, right now, 54 degrees here at Hit Music on 98.3.
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1: Friday morning here at the Breakfast Club. Hey, we lost a member of our family. Happy the Elephant from the Bronx Zoo.
2: Happy the Asian elephant had been at the Bronx Zoo for nearly 50 years and became world famous in 2005 when researchers discovered she could recognize herself in a mirror, a rare sign of self-awareness seen only in a handful of species. But Happy's life also sparked debate. Animal rights groups fought in court to have her moved to a sanctuary, arguing that elephants don't belong in city zoos. New York's highest court ultimately ruled against that effort. The zoo says Happy was euthanized after her health sharply declined in recent weeks.
1: So what do you do once that happens? Is there going to be a funeral for Happy? And do they bury Happy somewhere? Is there going to be a monument to it? There's only one, I think, elephant
3: left. 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

0: Hey, this is Lewis from Wyndham. I-98.3 is my jam.
1: The Nicholas Breakfast Club. So, yeah, we're going to miss Happy the Elephant. But while we're on the subject of rather large animals, would you take a tranquilizer that's been designed to tranquilize a rhinoceros? Seriously. Really, what's wrong with you? People are doing it. They're taking Rhinotranq. I'm surprised anybody recovers from even the smallest. It's for a rhinoceros. It's as big as a city bus. And you, oh, okay, a little bit more, because it's a real thing now. You should be aware. If someone offers you, you're at a party, hey, would you like some Rhinotranq? I think the name should probably drive your judgment on that particular decision.
2: Partly sunny today, high temps in the mid-70s, mostly cloudy tonight, isolated shower Saturday. Early this morning on Route 2 West, a motorcyclist suffered life-threatening injuries. Crews from Lebanon and Basra among those who responded to the scene under the overpass of Exit 30. Lifestar was requested to land on the highway. Just 4:10 Wednesday night in Norwich, a motorcycle and a car collided at the corner of West Thames Street and Dunham Street. Motorcyclist was taken to Backus Hospital with a serious leg injury. Last night in Hartford, a woman jumped out of a moving CT fast-track bus on New Park Avenue. She has a broken leg and skin abrasions. In New Haven, a 22-year-old employee at a trucking business was killed instantly when he was pulled into a conveyor belt at Anastasio Trucking. OSHA's investigating. This afternoon, Governor Lamont standing with picketers at a Hilton Hotel in Hartford. Unionized hospitality workers on strike, calling for better pay, fair health care benefits, and improved working conditions. This afternoon, Congressman Joe Courtney is visiting the nonprofit education center project Oceanology in Groton. They're getting a new research vessel for students through a $960,000 federal grant. Democrat Bob Duff, state Senate Majority Leader, calling for a 100% state tax on payments Connecticut residents receive from the president's $1.8 billion anti-weaponization fund, referred to by Democrats as a slush fund. Connecticut may soon have a digital driver's license option. 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It would be for convenience and optional and not a replacement for a physical driver's license or state ID card. 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
2: NBA Western Finals. Spurs beat the Thunder 118-91 to force a Game 7. Red Sox fell to Atlanta 10-2. Sox in Cleveland tonight. Partly sunny, highs in the mid-70s. Tonight mostly cloudy with some isolated showers, temps in the 40s. Tomorrow mostly cloudy, isolated showers, highs in the upper 50s. Sunday partly sunny. Highs in the mid-70s.
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0: Die on this hill, Pete Nichols, Breakfast Club. I wasn't joking. There's a trend out there which is extraordinarily dangerous. People taking a thing called Rhinotranq. Really?
1: Metatomidine, also known as Rhinotranq, is used as a sedative for animals. It's not approved for humans and causes serious symptoms such as severe exhaustion, slow heart rate, and low blood pressure. Consuming the drug can be fatal, but stopping the use quickly can also lead to dangerous withdrawal symptoms.
0: Oh my God, really? Rhinotranq? I used to think when people took ketamine, which is designed as a horse tranquilizer. So, yeah, Rhinotranq. Are we like the most bored population? Hey, let me try the Rhinotranq. How bad could that be? Plop.
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0: catch you in camera. You know, Monday is the 1st of June. So you want to say rabbit, rabbit when you first get up on Monday. And also in June, we have our Dad's Day. It's called the Dad Stupid Incident, just in time for Father's Day. And we're right now in the process of collecting your stories. So if you got a crazy dad story for us, oh, man cave us. 860-792-6387. You can also leave a time I can call you back so we can do a little interview about your dad's incident. And every year, every single year, we get a new story about how dad did something with fire. Either setting himself on fire, part of the house on fire, the car, whatever it is. But if you've got a crazy dad story, hit me up at the Man Cave Hotline, 860-792-6387.
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0: Dynamite Pete Nichols, Breakfast Club. So looking back at the week in review, boy, the slush fund. Such a big story this week. That huge almost $2 billion. $1.776 billion for whoever, you know, didn't like Joe Biden.
1: Acting Attorney General Todd Blanche, Trump's former personal attorney, who orchestrated the agreement, grilled on Capitol Hill.
2: Will individuals who assaulted Capitol Hill police officers be eligible for this fund?
3: The fund is being set up because of, lawfare thing, which we came up with. Isn't that a great word, lawfare? And it's a preclusion of the prosecution where the commission of the situation is so sort of...
2: Just let me know if they're eligible for the fund.
3: Duh! That's why we put it together, bozo!
1: Democrats arguing it's a slush fund for Trump supporters.
3: No. It's not slushy. No, it's money for the guys who are loyal to Trump. That's really what it is, okay? It's a thank you. You know what I mean? It's a big thank you. We love what you do.
4: The IRS is now precluded from forevermore looking at, examining, or reviewing President Trump's tax returns, the tax returns of his family, the tax returns of any businesses or companies or public trusts or private trusts.
3: Look, I think I speak for the president, everybody. Nobody likes the IRS, and nobody likes them looking at him. So at least, you know, he doesn't have to worry about that at all. And as he says it,
5: Scott the Beta King. Hey,

0: Eastern Connecticut's home for Pete Nichols and the Breakfast Club.
1: Well, you know, how would you like to see the president's face on a $250 bill? I know, right now there is no such thing. Ah, but Treasury Secretary Scott Bessent is working very hard to change that.
2: Right now there is proposed legislation that in front of the House, in front of the Senate, to change the first requirement so that a living person, Donald J. Trump, could be on a $250 bill. So it's all in the hands of the, it's all in up on Capitol Hill.
1: He sounds really sure of himself, doesn't it? So yeah, all they have to do is vote for it. And believe me, they got a Republican majority. They're definitely going to vote for it. So yeah, the $250 with Trump's name on it and picture and everything else. But which picture? We got to look at that one closer.
3: Partly sunny today with temps in the mid-70s. Could have some isolated showers tomorrow on the cool side. Democrat Bob Duff, state Senate Majority Leader, wants to impose a 100% state tax on payments to Connecticut residents from funds from President Trump's $1.8 billion that's being criticized as a slush fund. State DMV may soon be offering a digital driver's license. You could use it as an optional license on your cell phone as a convenience. First responders from Lebanon and Basra among those at the scene of a bad motorcycle accident early this morning on Route 2 West. Lifestar was requested to land on the highway near Exit 30. A fatal industrial accident yesterday in New Haven. A 22-year-old male employee at Anastasio Trucking was pulled in by a conveyor belt and died instantly. In Hartford last night, a woman jumped out of a moving CT Fast Track bus last night, suffering a compound leg fracture and torn skin on New Park Avenue. Project Oceanology in Groton is getting a new research vessel for students thanks to a federal grant of $960,000. Unionized hospitality workers at the Hilton Hotel in Hartford on strike. Governor's going to stand with the picketers this afternoon. Sierra Club and other grassroots environmental organizations are staging a 100-mile bike ride across Connecticut this weekend to protest gas pipelines and the reliance on fossil fuels. 19 riders will finish their trip Sunday in Mansfield. NBA playoffs. Spurs beat the Thunder 118-91 to force a decisive Game 7. Red Sox lost to the Braves 10-2.
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1: Okay, you know, because of my early morning schedule and because I'm doing the show at home here, I get to do all the little chores like going shopping and picking things up. So there's always a list for me. Not every day. Today's list is unusual. I'm looking at the list. I'm thinking, I just what's up there. Now, just looking at the list, getting my coffee. And Susan put on, and it's in parentheses. That's how you know it's important. She says, Peter, please remember to pick up dryer balls. what the hell are dryer balls? I don't want to. This is where I think it's great to reach out to you guys. I could go online, but I just, does anybody use these things? And what are they? And where do you get them? Dryer balls. What are they? 86. It's a real thing, I guess. 860-792-6387. Really?
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1: Friday morning here at the Breakfast Club. We got a lot to talk about. We also have the Week in Review. The president is getting a little upset. People are asking him, are you sure you've got a plan now? Because every day you say the same thing. We're looking for a deal. We're going to get a great deal. We got a good deal. We're going to take a good deal. But I don't want a good deal. I want the greatest deal. We haven't got the greatest deal. They've got to make a deal. They haven't made a deal. Well, the ceasefire is going on, but we're still shooting rockets. And it's so. Yeah, we'll get into that in the Week in Review. Thanks to Kaylee in Andover. She just texted me a few minutes ago. I now know what dryer balls are. It's on today's shopping list, things I got to pick up. And she says she doesn't, don't buy them, she says. Just put tennis balls on the list. Just use a tennis ball. Now, she didn't elaborate. For what are they used? You just put them in there with all the clothes drying? Does that do something to the, or is it, I mean, what is it? Why would you put them in? Kaylee, text me back, because thank you for clearing it up, but I still don't know what they're used for.

Sorry, not sorry. Lovato Breakfast Club on your Friday morning. We're only going to get to 73 degrees today. That is it. And a little bit more clouds than we had yesterday. I got to say this much. We are expected to get 1 degree warmer than yesterday, if that helps you. Tomorrow, though, it's going to be windy and only about 57 degrees and just socked in with clouds. I don't see any rain in the forecast for tomorrow, but you never know. There might be a couple of showers. But at that temperature, you're probably not going to the beach anyway. Sunday, the last day of May, 73, partly sunny skies. For Monday, the 1st of June, 71 degrees, partly cloudy, and then just gets colder. Tuesday, I don't know what happened. Tuesday, the 2nd of June, we're only going to get to 64 degrees. Really? 55 right now. Hit music, got out of 8.3.

Friday morning here at the Breakfast Club. If you're just joining us, my wife Susan gave me a shopping list because I do the shopping. On the list was one item I've never heard of before, dryer balls. Well, thanks to Kaylee and Andover, I now know that you can use tennis balls instead of dryer balls to do the same thing. What I don't know is what they're used for, but thanks to Dennis, Dennis texted me and he said you use them to fluff up pillows or add punch to your drying cycle. Thanks, Dennis. I never knew drying cycles needed punch ever. I never knew that. My entire life, I've been using dryers and never once been to laundromats, never saw a machine selling dryer balls. So this is a whole new thing. But now that I know I can save money by just using old tennis balls, that'll be, I wonder if I'll notice. Are my socks going to be that much more, whoo? You know what I mean? Is it really going to do something that I will actually go, damn, dryer balls, where have I been? Choosing Texas.

0: with you.
1: Friday morning here on the Breakfast Club. It can be confusing if you're watching the news coming out of the war in Iran. Do we have a master plan? And will we actually have the strait opened? And now some new players, according to Iran, have joined in.
2: And Iranian officials, quite frankly, saying that Iran and Oman have been talking about trying to have control of the Strait of Hormuz together, not having it be international waters as it was prior to the war. And so that was obviously my question to the president. And, you know, he was very clear there in his words. And what he said is that Oman would have to behave or else they could face bombing as well.
1: Okay, so we're going to bomb Oman. No one else has ever threatened them before, so now we're expanding. So, okay, but just in case you think he doesn't have a plan, he does. Stay with the show. We'll present the plan.
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4: Sunny today with high temps in the mid-70s. On the cool side with isolated showers tomorrow. Early this morning on Route 2 West, a motorcyclist suffered life-threatening injuries. Crews from Lebanon and Basra responded to the scene under the overpass for Exit 30. This afternoon, Congressman Courtney is visiting the nonprofit education center Project Oceanology in Groton. They're getting a new research vessel for students through a $960,000 federal grant. Democrat Bob Dove, state Senate Majority Leader, is calling for a 100% state tax on payments Connecticut residents receive from the president's new $1.8 billion anti-weaponization fund, referred to by Democrats as a slush fund. State DMV says Connecticut may soon have a digital driver's license option you could use on your phone. Would be entirely optional, not a replacement for a physical driver's license or state ID card. The grassroots environmental group, the Sierra Club, staging a 100-mile bike ride this weekend, protesting the use of fossil fuels for energy and gas pipelines. The ride concludes Sunday in Mansfield. Latino community especially looking forward to a 10-hour event at Gilson Square tomorrow. It's called Cars with a Cause, Driving for Autism. It's from 8 in the morning to 6 p.m. Last year's event, very well attended, with many showing off sound systems in their vehicles. 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
4: NBA Western Finals. Spurs beat the Thunder 118-91 to force a game 7. Red Sox fell to Atlanta 10-2. Sox in Cleveland tonight. Partly sunny, highs in the mid-70s. Tonight mostly cloudy with some isolated showers, temps in the 40s. Tomorrow mostly cloudy, isolated showers, highs in the upper 50s. Sunday partly sunny, highs in the mid-70s.
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9: Family, community, economy, this is our town. 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
9: Hi, this is Melanie, sales manager for Hall Communications. We've been proud to do business in this market for more than 60 years. And over those decades, we've seen the area grow and prosper. There's been so many great things that have happened over that time. But recently, we've seen a decline in one of the key things that have founded that growth, local business. As a proud local business, we ask you to support the heartbeat of our community. Think local first when making your next purchase. And over the next few months, you'll be hearing from other business owners asking you to do the same.
0: My name is Charlie Carroll. I'm the owner of AC/DC Industrial Electric, and we do strictly power generation. It's helped my business through exposure. People recognize my voice from the radio. So that tells me that they're hearing it and listening to it, and it's getting embedded in their brain.
9: Family, community, economy. This is where we live.

0: Fever Dreams, Alex Ward here on The Breakfast Club on your Friday morning. Ladies and gentlemen, the president is tired of hearing people ask him if he has a plan for the war in Iran. Yesterday, he went outside and told everybody, yes, in fact, he has a plan. Now, The Breakfast Club gives you this chance to translate the president's plan into something that makes some coherent sense. Let's go.
1: When they say, does he have a plan? Yeah, I have a plan. Plan is very simple. You know, in war, you have to change. You have to be flexible. You have a lot of plans, but you have to do different plans in different days. But I have a great plan. I have the best plan ever. I have a plan. You know, it's a very simple plan. I don't know why you don't say it like it is. Help is fine. All I can do is everything that a president can do, which is actually somewhat limited. But let me tell you, as soon as this is over with Iran, as soon as it's over, you're going to see gasoline and oil drop like a rock.
0: Ah, so there you have it, the president's plan. Now, can anybody tell me what that actually is?

0: Ariana Grande, Pete Nichols, Breakfast Club. So are you a fan of Enola Holmes? Well, there's some big doings with the third episode, which is coming up real soon.
1: Enola Eudoria Holmes, will you take I?
2: Millie Bobby Brown is back as Sherlock Holmes' brilliant detective sister in Enola Holmes 3. This time, Enola's engaged, but Sherlock's been kidnapped. Will she miss her own wedding to crack the case? It hits Netflix July 1st.
3: We're about to be a part of television history.
2: That's Robert Pattinson in the new trailer for Primetime, a new movie about TV host Chris Hansen's show To Catch a Predator. No release date yet, but Pattinson appears in three other upcoming films this year: The Odyssey, Dune 3, and The Batman Part 2.
4: In my Tennessee.
2: If you're driving through Tennessee this summer, you can take a break at Dolly's Tennessee Travel Shop, a new Dolly Parton-inspired rest area at Exit 22 off of I-65.
0: Wow. Themed rest areas. New Jersey, I think, started this. They have the Vince Lombardi service area, the John Bon Jovi service area. We should do that. We should find out what celebrity wants to sponsor, because right now we just have Connecticut visit centers, but they're not named. There's a revenue stream we're not taking advantage of, Governor Lamont.

Rockabye Pete Nichols Breakfast Club. Seriously, that would be a great idea. Imagine people who are famous worldwide had their own rest stop here in Connecticut, like Martha, like down in the Greenwich area, the Martha Stewart rest stop. Oh, my God. You know she'd be into it. It'd be a great place. You could buy all the Martha Stewart themed items, and it would be, you know, maybe a little snack bar as well, too. Martha Stewart preferred toilet paper. I'm just saying this could be great. People might even pay to use the facilities if it was the Martha Stewart rest area. And she'd never want that thing to be messed up or dirty in any way, shape, or form. And there might be recordings of her giving you little tips on how to clean up and sparkle up your car for the next leg of your travel journey. I just think there's so many celebrities that could be utilized for that sort of thing. And it's just something we're just letting slip through our fingers here.

0: So, are you a big BTS fan? Well, you might have heard about the new BTS Oreos.
1: That is the sound of K-pop superstars BTS. And that is the sound of me biting into one of the new purple BTS-inspired Oreo cookies. The Oreos come in BTS's favorite color and have a cream center that is supposed to taste like hotek, a brown sugar-stuffed Korean pancake said to be the band's favorite snack. The Oreo package reads, straight from Seoul street markets to fans. Sherry Preston, ABC News.
0: But you didn't tell us whether it was good or not. Now I'm going to go out and try it myself.
2: Partly sunny temps in the 70s. Tomorrow, mostly cloudy. Isolated showers. Cool temps, 56 to 60. U.S. and Iran have agreed on a memorandum of understanding that would extend a fragile ceasefire for 60 days. President hasn't signed off yet. A Russian drone reportedly injured two people in Romania. It was during a drone strike near the Ukrainian border. The drone crashed into an apartment building, injuring two people. Former Attorney General Pam Bondi scheduled to testify before a closed-door congressional committee today about the Justice Department's incomplete release of the Epstein files. Democrat Bob Duff, state Senate Majority Leader, wants to impose a 100% state tax on payments to Connecticut residents from funds from President Trump's $1.8 billion that's being criticized as a slush fund. State DMV may soon be offering a digital driver's license. You could use it as an optional license on your cell phone as a convenience. Project Oceanology in Groton is getting a new research vessel for students thanks to a federal grant of $960,000. Sierra Club and other grassroots environmental organizations staging a 100-mile bike ride across Connecticut this weekend to protest gas pipelines and the reliance on fossil fuels. 19 riders finished their trip Sunday in Mansfield. Tomorrow at Gilson Square in the Shmoo Stage is a 10-hour car show to promote autism awareness. Not a live music show, but be lots of music from car sound systems. NBA playoffs, Spurs beat the Thunder 118-91 to force a Game 7. Red Sox lost to Atlanta 10-2. They're in Cleveland tonight.
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0: So there has been a lot of talk of Toy Story, the next movie. I mean, Bad Bunny's going to be one of the voices in the next Toy Story movie. Now there's a rumor on the internet that they say it's not true. Supposedly Taylor Swift was going to do a new song and was going to drop over the ending credits of the movie. The producers say there's nothing to that story. However, they think it's a great idea. Does that mean it's going to happen, or is this something? Because supposedly there was something that Taylor dropped on her site that made people think, because there's a countdown clock and some weird clouds which look like Toy Story. So who knows? Maybe this is in a roundabout play to get into that last song thing. Could work.

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5: Friday morning here at the Breakfast Club. A lot of stuff to talk about. We say goodbye to an elephant at the Bronx Zoo. Yeah, Happy the Elephant. We'll tell you the whole story about Happy. We'll look back at the week and review a lot of crazy stories. Keep you up to date on what's going on. We got a ceasefire. Of course, you know that. But both sides are exchanging fire. It's a ceasefire where you're shooting at each other. It's sort of like a new spin on the idea of a ceasefire. It's a ceasefire where you don't have to stop shooting. So it's a we'll figure it out. Oh, also, you would think if you're going to apply for a job at the CIA, man, are they going to check your background? They're going to know every little thing. You better make sure everything is upright. It's the CIA. That's their job. Intelligence. Wait till you hear what really happens. That's coming up too this hour. Flowers, Miley.
6: We were good.

Calvin Harris, Breakfast Club. So look at the forecast for your Friday. Well, today, it's going to be warmer than yesterday by 1 degree. Yeah, we're going to hit 73 degrees today. I know. We're ending May. We're going to walk into June on Monday. And really, tomorrow, a lot of wind. It's going to be cold, high about 58 degrees. There could be some showers. Right now, it doesn't say that there are going to be showers, but we'll know. Sunday, though, for the last day, looks like 73, partly cloudy skies. But when we walk through the door, June 1st, only 72. Yeah, and cooler for the 2nd of June on Tuesday. It looks like only 68 degrees. But right now, it's warming up slowly. It's 61 degrees here at Hit Music, out 88.3.

0: lessons I've learned. Friday morning here on The Breakfast Club. Well, a man by the name of David Rush really wanted to be a CIA officer. So he filled out the necessary forms, went through the process. The question started, raising themselves around his resume, his background, and the fact that he had at his house $40 million worth of gold bars.
1: An affidavit says he had requested the gold for, quote, work-related expenses.
0: Really? You can do that? That's part of the, what a great perk. I'd need some gold bars for, there's a big lunch later on.
1: The same affidavit claims Rush misled the CIA since joining the agency around 2009.
0: And they didn't know about it? Isn't intelligence what they do?
1: Claiming to have a bachelor's degree from Clemson and a master's degree from Rensselaer Polytechnic Institute. And claiming to have been a pilot in the Navy.
0: Wait a minute. They couldn't even find out that he was not a pilot? I mean, the other things you think, but it's the CIA. It's, words are once again failing. This is, oh my God. Somebody really should be looking into this, figure out who got, or maybe some of the people who were getting some of the gold were the people who were supposed to be checking them out. There's always that, you know. It's Olivia Dean. I could

0: Friday morning on the breakfast. Got my takeaway from that story we just talked about, the guy who was a CIA agent and somehow his background was never checked. The whole pilot thing didn't come up. My takeaway from that, though, is I had no idea that you can just fill out a form and request gold bars. $40 million worth of gold. He requested them. Somebody must have approved it. I mean, can you do that where you work? Can you just fill out a request form for millions of dollars? You know, for whatever reason? Oh, my God. Jeez. I should have joined the CIA. I had no idea the perks were like that. I always was thinking James Bond car, but somebody was always looking over your shoulder. You know how they always give Bond a hard time when he dents the car or smashes things up? Wow. I bet if he knew he could just fill out a form and get gold bars, wow, he'd have a lot easier life.
1: Partly sunny today, temps in the mid-70s. On the cool side tomorrow, upper 50s, chance of isolated showers. Democrats have been calling President Trump's $1.8 billion anti-weaponization settlement a corrupt slush fund. Democrat Bob Duff, state Senate majority leader, is calling for a 100% state tax on any payments from that fund. LifeStar has requested to land on Route 2 early this morning following a motorcycle crash with life-threatening injuries. It was under an overpass near Exit 30. Crews from Lebanon among the first on the scene. A woman in Hartford jumped from a CT fast-track bus last night on New Park Avenue and suffered a compound leg fracture as well as skin abrasions. Full speed ahead for submarine construction at Electric Boat Shipyard. EB held a signing day for new employees. Over 300 high school students accepted job offers. Today in Groton, Congressman Courtney is visiting the nonprofit education center called Project Oceanology. They're getting a new vessel for students thanks to a $960,000 federal grant. Grassroots environmental groups, including the Sierra Club, are staging a 100-mile bike ride across Connecticut this weekend. They're opposed to gas pipelines and continued reliance on fossil fuels. 19 bike riders complete their journey Sunday in Mansfield. State DMV may soon introduce digital driver's license for your cell phone. It wouldn't replace physical driver's license, but it would provide a new option as a convenience. 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Not a live music show, but there'll be all kinds of music from car sound systems. The event extremely popular last year with the Latino community. 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
1: NBA Western Finals. Spurs beat the Thunder 118-91 to force a Game 7. Red Sox fell to Atlanta 10-2. Sox in Cleveland tonight. Partly sunny, highs in the mid-70s. Tonight mostly cloudy with some isolated showers, temps in the 40s. Tomorrow, mostly cloudy, isolated showers, highs in the upper 50s. Sunday, partly sunny, highs in the mid-70s.
5: 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We start with me, Keith C. The struggling Sox hit the road, thank God, since they have the worst home record in baseball. Sox will be in Cleveland this weekend. The Guardians will complete the weekend sweep of the Sox as Cleveland rookie star second baseman Travis Bazzana will have a four-hit day and a 6-2 Cleveland win over the Red Sox. Steve Smith of Fen River Grill is going with a Yankees win at the Athletics on Saturday, 5-1, behind Ryan Weathers in his 7 strong innings. Cody Bellinger goes deep for the Bombers. And Jade Koivisto, the Chronicle, likes a Red Sox win in Cleveland on Saturday as Sonny Gray continues to pitch well. Jan is going with a 3-2 Red Sox win over the Guardians. And there you have it. Keith and Friends Quick Picks for the weekend of May 30th and 31st. 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I'm Keith C. Rice.
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0: BTS, Swim, Pete Nichols, Breakfast Club. They lost one of the elephants at the Bronx Zoo. I think now they only have one left.
1: Happy, the Asian elephant, had been at the Bronx Zoo for nearly 50 years and became world famous in 2005 when researchers discovered she could recognize herself in a mirror, a rare sign of self-awareness seen only in a handful of species. But Happy's life also sparked debate. Animal rights groups fought in court to have her moved to a sanctuary, arguing that elephants don't belong in city zoos. New York's highest court ultimately ruled against that effort. The zoo says Happy was euthanized after her health sharply declined in recent weeks.
0: That means they've only got one elephant left, and they have a deal not to import any others. So when this last elephant passes away, there will be no elephants at the Bronx Zoo.

Hi, with a smile. Gaga on Mars. I love this subject of large animals like elephants. If you're going to be partying this weekend and someone says, hey, man, why don't you try this rhino drink? Yeah. A lot of people are doing tranquilizers which are meant for a rhinoceros. Yeah. Rhino trank. You don't really want to do this because it'll probably kill you. How does that even get to be a thing? Seriously. Well, look at the rhino trank thing. I thought it was bad when I heard the people were doing horse tranquilizers, you know, ketamine. But rhino trank? Doesn't the name give away that it's really not meant for a person? It's meant for an animal the size of a bus?

0: Jason Derulo, Breakfast Club on your Friday morning. This is just a crazy story. I had to listen to this twice. People are taking tranquilizers meant for rhinoceroses.
1: Phenytoamidine, also known as rhinotranq, is used as a sedative for animals. It's not approved for humans and causes serious symptoms such as severe exhaustion, slow heart rate, and low blood pressure. Consuming the drug can be fatal, but stopping the use quickly can also lead to dangerous withdrawal symptoms.
0: In other words, don't go near it. It's for a rhinoceros. I mean, rhinoceros. The name should actually help your judgment in this area. Rhinotranq or a glass of white wine. I would think most people's judgment say, well, you know what? That's for a rhinoceros. I'll stick with the white wine.

0: You know, I knew this was going to happen. Trump really wanted his picture on a piece of U.S. currency. The problem was he's still alive. But thanks to Scott Bessent, our Treasury Secretary, there's a workaround.
1: Right now, there is proposed legislation that in front of the House, in front of the Senate, to change the first requirement so that a living person, Donald J. Trump, could be on the $250 bill. So it's all in the hands of the it's all in up on Capitol Hill.
0: Sounds really sure of himself, doesn't it? Well, which picture now? You know it's going to go through because the Republican control it. So that's going to be a done deal. But which picture? Is Trump going to be on the $250 bill glaring at us? Or is it going to be one of those cheesy smiles he does? Because the most popular, I think it's the Trump glare. You know, just that sort of like...
2: Temps in the mid-70s, partly sunny. Isolated showers coming in tonight and could linger tomorrow. On the cool side tomorrow, highs only 56 to 60. White House says the U.S. and Iran have agreed on a memorandum of understanding that would extend the ceasefire by 60 days, but the president hasn't signed off on it yet. Former Attorney General Pam Bondi will appear before Congress behind closed doors today for questioning about the release of the Epstein files. Democrat Bob Duff, state Senate Majority Leader, wants to impose a 100% state tax on payments to Connecticut residents from funds from President Trump's new $1.8 billion that's being criticized as a slush fund. State DMV may soon be offering a digital driver's license. You can use it as an optional license on your cell phone as a convenience. First responders from Lebanon and Basra are among the first on the scene of a bad motorcycle accident early this morning on Route 2 West. Lifestar requested to land on the highway near Exit 30. Horrible industrial accident yesterday in New Haven. 22-year-old male employee at Anastasio Trucking was pulled in by a conveyor belt and died instantly. In Hartford last night, a woman jumped out of a moving CT Fast Track bus and suffered a compound leg fracture and torn skin on New Park Avenue. Project Oceanology in Groton is getting a new research vessel for students thanks to a federal grant of $960,000. The Sierra Club and other grassroots environmental organizations are staging a 100-mile bike ride across Connecticut this weekend to protest gas pipelines and the reliance on fossil fuels. 19 riders finishing up the trip in Mansfield on Sunday at the Enbridge Pipeline Measuring Station at the corner of South Eagleville and Maple Road. Tomorrow at Jolson Square in the Shabu stage, there's a 10-hour car show. It's to promote awareness about autism. Plenty of music, not live music, music from car sound systems. The event was hugely popular last year with the Latino community.
0: Hey, you know what that means. It's time for the movies at the Mansfield Drive-In this weekend. 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
6: 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Suddenly, a ticket doesn't seem so bad. That ticket? That was nothing. Click it. 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
0: So it's hard to believe, but we're going to wrap May up this weekend. Monday starts the 1st of June. And in June, of course, Father's Day. And a tradition here on the Breakfast Club, we got some great stories about dads. We call it Dad's Stupid Incident. And if you have a DSI for us, hit me up at the Man Cave Hotline. We're starting to collect them now. 860-792-6387. You can tell your story there. You can text me. Or you can give me a time. I can call you back. And we can interview about what your dad did. And it's an interesting thing. Every year when we do this, We get people who tell us a story of how their father either set fire to himself, set fire to the house, the car, the outdoor shed. Fire is a big thing in the DSI. So we want to hear your dad's stories for the upcoming Father's Day weekend show, 860-792-6387.

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4: Friday morning here at the Breakfast Club. The president does, in fact, have a plan. The ceasefire is, well, it's unusual. It's the first ceasefire I've ever heard of where both sides are still shooting at each other. And we're continuing to call it a ceasefire, even though it's getting a little bit more regular. But it's you know what it is? It's a nouveau ceasefire, you know, a new take on the old idea that ceasefires have to be all about not shooting at each other. I mean, how boring is that? So we will look at the master plan coming up. Also on the rewind, on the Week in Review rewind, the slush fund just won't go away. That $1.776 billion fund for anybody who doesn't like Joe Biden. If for some reason, people are criticizing it. Why? Oh, my God. Oh, and if you've ever wanted to be in the CIA and maybe you were worried, geez, I don't know, my background, I don't know if I have. I think we've got a story that's going to make you feel a little bit like, hey, I could do that. That's coming up this hour as well, too. Post Malone, Morgan Wallen.

Kelly Clarkson, Breakfast Club. So a warmer day is coming our way than yesterday by 1 degree. 1 degree. Kind of the same balance of clouds and sunshine for your Friday. For tomorrow, though, it's different. A lot of wind, high only 58 degrees. Sunday, the last day of May, it's going to be 31. It's going to be 31. No, that is the day of May. It's going to be 73 degrees, partly cloudy skies. Now, for Monday, we're going to get up to like 72 degrees. But then it gets cold again on Tuesday. Remember, though, on Monday, when you first wake up, the first words out of your mouth should be rabbit, rabbit. Supposedly, that brings you good luck for the upcoming month. Supposedly. Right now, though, it's still a little on the chilly side. 62 degrees here at Hit Music, I-98.3.

0: Friday morning here on the Breakfast Club. Okay, so we got the ceasefire where we're actually still shooting at each other. And the plan for the war, well, actually, Oman sort of got into it. Iran said that Oman may help them with the Strait of Hormuz. And the president said
1: is that Oman would have to behave or else they could face bombing as well.
0: Okay, so we're going to go bomb them. He didn't really describe what behave actually meant, but I'm getting off track here. We are going to give you a full list of the president's plan, just in case you thought he didn't have a plan. Yeah, that's coming up, because he said that earlier in this week, and it was really kind of clear exactly what the plan, well, okay, full disclosure, it's not actually clear, but it's clear if you speak Trump.

0: Ladies and gentlemen, the president is tired of hearing people ask him if he has a plan for the war in Iran. Yesterday, he went outside and told everybody, yes, in fact, he has a plan. Now, the Breakfast Club gives you this chance to translate the president's plan into something that makes some coherent sense. Let's go.
1: When they say, does he have a plan? Yeah, I have a plan. The plan is very simple. You know, in war, you have to change. You have to be flexible and have a lot of plans. But you have to do different plans in different days. But I have a great plan. I have the best plan ever. And I have a plan. You know, it's a very simple plan. I don't know why you don't say it like it is. Help is fine. All I can do is everything that a president can do, which is actually somewhat limited. But let me tell you, as soon as this is over with Iran, as soon as it's over, you're going to see gasoline and oil drop like a rock.
0: Ah, so there you have it, the president's plan. Now, can anybody tell me what that actually is?
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3: Partly sunny, temps in the mid-70s. Mostly cloudy tomorrow, can't rule out showers. And on the cool side, only 56 to 60 for high temperatures. 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Democrats have been calling President Trump's $1.8 billion anti-weaponization settlement a corrupt slush fund. Democrat Bob Duff of Connecticut calling for a 100% state tax on payments from that fund. Lystar was requested to land on Route 2 in Lebanon following a motorcycle crash with life-threatening injuries under an overpass near Exit 30. The accident around 11:21 last night. Full speed ahead for submarine construction at Electric Boat. EB held a signing day for new employees. Over 300 high school students accepted job offers. Grassroots environmental groups, including the Sierra Club, staging a 100-mile bike ride across Connecticut this weekend to show opposition to gas pipelines and reliance on fossil fuels. 19 bike riders complete their journey Sunday in Mansfield at the Enbridge Pipeline Measuring Station on Maple Road. State DMV may introduce digital driver's license for your phone, not to replace physical driver's licenses, but to provide a new convenient option. Tomorrow at Gilson Square on the Shibu stage, a 10-hour car show to promote awareness about autism. The event was extremely popular last year with the Latino community. Tonight at the Burton Levitt Theater in Willimantic, new dramatic production of a play titled Men on Boats makes its debut. It's a story with comedy aspects about the first government-sanctioned expedition through the Grand Canyon. Performances this weekend and next weekend. 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
3: NBA Western Finals. Spurs beat the Thunder 118-91 to force a Game 7. Red Sox fell to Atlanta 10-2. Sox in Cleveland tonight. Partly sunny, highs in the mid-70s. Tonight mostly cloudy with some isolated showers, temps in the 40s. Tomorrow, mostly cloudy, isolated showers, highs in the upper 50s. Sunday, partly sunny, highs in the mid-70s.
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13: I'm in

Homewrecker, Pete Nichols, Breakfast Club. So, how would you like to work for the CIA? I know you're thinking, wow, that's got to be a tough job to get. I mean, you know, they're just going to look at your background. I mean, it's the CIA. I mean, you know, and then, of course, what are they expecting you to do? And how much latitude do you have to actually be able to do what it is? And do they train? Of course, they've got to train you. I mean, nobody comes into that job really knowing exactly what you're going to be doing. So let's look at that a little bit closer. There's a guy who, well, how do I put this? He's being investigated by the CIA because, well, among other things, they found $40 million worth of gold in his possession. Now, how exactly did that happen? Well, this may surprise you.

0: Espresso, Sabrina Carpenter. So this guy, David Rush, wanting to be a CIA guy, and he fills out the forms, gets the job. Now, there's a problem. They found $40 million in gold bars in his possession. So how did he actually get the gold?
1: An affidavit says he had requested the gold for, quote, work-related expenses.
0: You can request gold from the CIA? And in his case, they actually gave it to him? Really?
1: The same affidavit claims Rush misled the CIA since joining the agency around 2009.
0: Now, wait a minute. They're the CIA. How can you mislead the people who are supposed to be, well, okay, there's more.
1: Claiming to have a bachelor's degree from Clemson and a master's degree from Rensselaer Polytechnic Institute.
0: Yeah.
1: And claiming to have been a pilot in the Navy.
0: Now, you think they could find that out? I mean, the Navy? First of all, if you haven't been in the Navy, there's... But a pilot in the Navy? That's not exactly an easy thing to come by.
1: But an investigation found no record of Rush attending either of those schools and found no evidence he'd even been a pilot.
0: Well, now there. Since he joined in 2009, they had ample opportunity to check out the old CV there, and I guess they never did. But my takeaway from the story is they gave him $40 million in gold because he wanted it for work expenses. Jeez, I don't get that where I work.

Cake by the Ocean Breakfast Club. I keep thinking about that CIA story. He requested $40 million in gold, and they gave it to him. I just wonder, is there a form like, okay, now this is the gold request form. If you need gold, fill this form out. This is the one for diamonds. A lot of people like to go for diamonds, so it's up to you, gold or diamonds. Gold is heavier, so it's harder to walk around. I mean, come on, really? Oh, man. You know, poor James Bond spent his entire career doing things and getting in dangerous situations, barely surviving. Had he known that he could have come over here, gotten a job at the CIA and filled out request forms and just put his feet on the desk, I mean, his life would have been a lot more stress-free.

0: Ah, what a difference time makes. Earlier this morning, just a little while ago, they were saying that today, 74 degrees. It's still going to be the same thing, but they were saying for tomorrow, windy, 56 degrees. Now they've added some rain to the Saturday forecast. Rain's supposed to get in here about 10 in the morning. Not a lot of rain, but still. And then for Sunday, the last day of May, 73 degrees, partly cloudy skies. Still a chilly day on Monday, the 1st of June, with high only 69 degrees. Oh, my God, they didn't. They made it 1 degree warmer for Tuesday, but now there's some rain for Tuesday. Really? Guys, really? Dude, come on. Can we really? Seriously? Right now, 66 degrees here at Hit Music Hot 88.3.
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0: Well, that's going to wrap up this edition of the Breakfast Club, live from the Man Cave. Frank has got you covered for your middays. Keith C. Rice will be driving you home. 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

0: 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Hey, it's Keith C. Rice, and I want to mug you at work.
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0: Yeah, we're talking very cool I-98.3 mugs. 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With another edition of Keith and Friends Quick Picks for the weekend of May 30th and 31st, brought to you by Town and Country Wines and Liquors, Route 32 in South Windham. We start with me, Keith C. The struggling Sox hit the road, thank God, since they have the worst home record in baseball. Sox will be in Cleveland this weekend. The Guardians will complete the weekend sweep of the Sox, as Cleveland rookie star second baseman Travis Bazzana will have a four-hit day and a 6-2 Cleveland win over the Red Sox. Steve Smith of Fen River Grill is going with a Yankees win at the Athletics on Saturday, 5-1, behind Ryan Weathers in his 7 strong innings. Cody Bellinger goes deep for the Bombers. And Jan Koivisto, the Chronicle, likes a Red Sox win in Cleveland on Saturday, as Sonny Gray continues to pitch well. Jan is going with a 3-2 Red Sox win over the Guardians. And there you have it. Keith and Friends Quick Picks for the weekend of May 30th and 31st, brought to you by Town and Country Wines and Liquors, Route 32 in South Windham. Enjoy the weekend and the games. I'm Keith C. Rice.
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I-98.3 Justice, in my opinion, was not served here. Matthew Perry's former assistant only got 41 months in prison and a $10,000 fine for injecting ketamine into Matthew Perry on the day of his death. Nah, that's just not enough time.

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I-98.3 Swifties may remember, of course they do, back in April, they were speculating that after a countdown appeared on Taylor Swift's website and it had a blue background with clouds on it, they were kind of thinking that, well, maybe Taylor Swift is doing the closing song for Toy Story 5. That would have been very cool.

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1: With another edition of Keith and Friends Quick Picks for the weekend of May 30th and 31st, brought to you by Town & Country Wines & Liquors, Route 32 in South Windham. We start with me, Keith C. The struggling Sox hit the road, thank God, since they have the worst home record in baseball. Sox will be in Cleveland this weekend. The Guardians will complete the weekend sweep of the Sox, as Cleveland rookie star second baseman Travis Bazzana will have a four-hit day and a 6-2 Cleveland win over the Red Sox. Steve Smith of Fen River Grill is going with a Yankees win at the Athletics on Saturday, 5-1, behind Ryan Weathers in his 7 strong innings. Cody Bellinger goes deep for the Bombers. And Jade Koivisto of the Chronicle likes a Red Sox win in Cleveland on Saturday, as Sonny Gray continues to pitch well. Jan is going with a 3-2 Red Sox win over the Guardians. And there you have it, Keith and Friends Quick Picks for the weekend of May 30th and 31st, brought to you by Town & Country Wines & Liquors, Route 32 in South Windham. Enjoy the weekend and the games. I'm Keith C. Rice.
2: Hey guys, Bob from Busquets Appliance over here, and I guess with that heat wave we just had, Jeff is getting a little bit crazy. 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
1: 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This park is a gem. Willimantic Whitewater Park officially opens. Demolition to begin at Bridge Street property in Willimantic. Aylesworth did not violate any town policy. In sports, Coventry baseball runs away from Canton 13-3 in 5 innings to claim the NCC title. Coventry softball sees their conference championship hopes end with a 4-1 loss to Granby. Major League Baseball tonight, Red Sox visit Cleveland, the Yankees play at the Athletics, and the Mets are home for Miami. And coming up on Saturday, it's a winner-take-all Game 7 of the Western Conference Finals between the San Antonio Spurs and the Oklahoma City Thunder. To subscribe to the Chronicle, call 860-423-8466. 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

I-98.3 wants you to know there's only a couple of days left today and tomorrow to drop off your bulky waste at the Wyndham Transfer Station. 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
0: Here are your Chronicle headlines for Friday, May 29th. This park is a gem. Willimantic Whitewater Park officially opens. Demolition to begin at Bridge Street property in Willimantic. Aylesworth did not violate any town policy. In sports, Coventry baseball runs away from Canton 13-3 in five innings to claim the NCC title. Coventry softball sees their conference championship hopes end with a 4-1 loss to Granby. Major League Baseball tonight, Red Sox visit Cleveland, the Yankees play at the Athletics, and the Mets are home for Miami. And coming up on Saturday, it's a winner-take-all Game 7 of the Western Conference Finals between the San Antonio Spurs and the Oklahoma City Thunder. To subscribe to the Chronicle, call 860-423-8466. And those are your Chronicle headlines for Friday, May 29th.
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1: Somber coming to Boston later this year, November 18th, TD Garden. That, my friend, is going to be one heck of a show. This is Homewrecker.

0: What a year it's been for Coventry baseball and softball. Just want to take a second, give them props, shout them out. Nice job, Patriots. Go Coventry. I-98.3.
1: They say the holy water's watered down, and this town's lost its faith. 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Oh my, my, oh my, my love, I take one look at you, you're taking me out.

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0: 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Go with another edition of Keith and Friends Quick Picks for the weekend of May 30th and 31st, brought to you by Town & Country Wines & Liquors, Route 32 in South Windham. We start with me, Keith C. The struggling Sox hit the road, thank God, since they have the worst home record in baseball. Sox will be in Cleveland this weekend. The Guardians will complete the weekend sweep of the Sox, as Cleveland rookie star second baseman Travis Bazzana will have a four-hit day and a 6-2 Cleveland win over the Red Sox. Steve Smith of Fen River Grill is going with a Yankees win at the Athletics on Saturday, 5-1, behind Ryan Weathers in his 7 strong innings. Cody Bellinger goes deep for the Bombers. And Jan Koivisto, the Chronicle, likes a Red Sox win in Cleveland on Saturday, as Sonny Gray continues to pitch well. Jan is going with a 3-2 Red Sox win over the Guardians. And there you have it, Keith and Friends Quick Picks for the weekend of May 30th and 31st, brought to you by Town & Country Wines & Liquors, Route 32 in South Windham. Enjoy the weekend and the games. I'm Keith C. Rice.
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1: Calling all Olivia Rodrigo fans. She'll be in Hartford end of September, September 25th and 26th at People's Bank Arena. Here's her latest. It's Drop Dead.

Had a good time mugging a cow yesterday. Not milking, mugging. Yeah, brought one of those cool I-98.3 mugs up to Frink Landworks and Frink Family Farm in Scotland. Congrats to Diana, Seth, and Nugget the Cow. You want to get mugged on the job? 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
0: Hey, it's Keith C. Rice, and every weekend on this station, we like to have a little fun by doing Keith and Friends Quick Picks. 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Listen for them every weekend, right here. Here are your Chronicle headlines for Friday, May 29th. This park is a gem. Willimantic Whitewater Park officially opens. Demolition to begin at Bridge Street property in Willimantic. Aylesworth did not violate any town policy. In sports, Coventry baseball runs away from Canton 13-3 in 5 innings to claim the NCC title. Coventry softball sees their conference championship hopes end with a 4-1 loss to Granby. Major League Baseball tonight. Red Sox visit Cleveland. The Yankees play at the Athletics. And the Mets are home for Miami. And coming up on Saturday, it's a winner-take-all Game 7 of the Western Conference Finals between the San Antonio Spurs and the Oklahoma City Thunder. To subscribe to the Chronicle, call 860-423-8466. And those are your Chronicle headlines for Friday, May 29th.
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98.3 is WILI FM Willimantic. What is going on? It's Keith, Christopher Rice, bringing in another weekend with, of course, our Welcome to the Weekend Jam. Let's go.

0: This is I-98.3 Music. 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And this is I-98.3 Music. The hits play here. Eastern Connecticut's hit music station, I-98.3. Here we go with another edition of Keith and Friends Quick Picks for the weekend of May 30th and 31st, brought to you by Town & Country Wines & Liquors, Route 32 in South Windham. We start with me, Keith C. The struggling Sox hit the road, thank God, since they have the worst home record in baseball. Sox will be in Cleveland this weekend. The Guardians will complete the weekend sweep of the Sox, as Cleveland rookie star second baseman Travis Bazzana will have a four-hit day and a 6-2 Cleveland win over the Red Sox. Steve Smith of Fen River Grill is going with a Yankees win at the Athletics on Saturday, 5-1, behind Ryan Weathers in his 7 strong innings. Cody Bellinger goes deep for the Bombers. And Jade Koivisto of the Chronicle likes a Red Sox win in Cleveland on Saturday, as Sonny Gray continues to pitch well. Jan is going with a 3-2 Red Sox win over the Guardians. And there you have it, Keith and Friends Quick Picks for the weekend of May 30th and 31st, brought to you by Town & Country Wines & Liquors, Route 32 in South Windham. Enjoy the weekend and the games. I'm Keith C. Rice.
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98.3, Keith C. Keep it a commercial free. Hang until 6. All right, what's today? May 29th? Yeah, enough of this no mo May. My lawn is getting out of control. That's what I'm going to do after 6. 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

0: Hey guys, Bob from Busquets Appliance over here, and I guess with that heat wave we just had, Jeff is getting a little bit crazy. He just told me that he's gonna have a giant tent sale over at 774 North Main Street in Danielson on Friday, May 29th from 9 to 5:30, and on Saturday, May 30th from 9 to 3. There's gonna be free giveaways, hot dogs off the grill, everything is gonna be sold at cost, there's scratch and dent side-by-side refrigerators going for $4.75, French door refrigerators going for $8.75, 20 cubic foot freezers for $4.50, grills, TVs, furniture, oddball pieces. Everything must go. They need to make room. Jeff told me that they're going to take my parking spot. Guys, you got to come down. 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It's really going to be crazy.
1: 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What for? 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

0: 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With another edition of Keith and Friends Quick Picks for the weekend of May 30th and 31st, brought to you by Town & Country Wines & Liquors, Route 32 in South Windham. We start with me, Keith C. The struggling Sox hit the road, thank God, since they have the worst home record in baseball. Sox will be in Cleveland this weekend. The Guardians will complete the weekend sweep of the Sox as Cleveland rookie star second baseman Travis Bazzana will have a four-hit day and a 6-2 Cleveland win over the Red Sox. Steve Smith of Fen River Grill is going with a Yankees win at the Athletics on Saturday, 5-1, behind Ryan Weathers in his 7 strong innings. Cody Bellinger goes deep for the Bombers. And Jan Koivisto, the Chronicle, likes a Red Sox win in Cleveland on Saturday as Sonny Gray continues to pitch well. Jan is going with a 3-2 Red Sox win over the Guardians. And there you have it, Keith and Friends Quick Picks for the weekend of May 30th and 31st, brought to you by Town & Country Wines & Liquors, Route 32 in South Windham. Enjoy the weekend and the games. I'm Keith C. Rice.
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